Though this season of her life had been cold, lonely, and tough, though she slipped back into a darkness she had hoped by now to have overcome, she had learned a beautiful lesson as she kissed her girls goodbye and thanked them for getting her out the house. That maybe...

nation. 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She must hold on, and she must let go. She'll be all right. No riding shining armored knight. She will save herself this time. And in fact, tonight, she did confirm. The cold never lasts, my darling. It just teaches the heart how to

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So how's your evening so far?

If you don't like something, change it. If you don't like your job, quit. If you don't have enough time, stop watching TV.

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The best electronic music from around the world. You're listening to House Club.

Best DJs. The best electronic music from around the world. You're listening to House Club Set Radio.